0: We're 104.9 Sunshine FM, and we play the Sunshine Coast best music. Good Motown there from the Four Tops, along with China Phillips, and something from Sir Cliff first up that set. 29 past 10.
1: We're talking to Luke Gregson from the Sunshine Coast's longest established funeral directors, station sponsor Gregson & Waite. Good morning, Luke.
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1: 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Is there a better way to manage conversations about death than dying?
2: Well, it's the kind of conversation nobody really wants to start, but it's one of the most important conversations we'll ever have. It's why this National Information Day has come about, Dying to Know Day.
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2: Yeah, and Dying to Know Day is held around Australia on August 8th, and it's about encouraging people to talk openly about death, dying, and end-of-life wishes. It was started in 2013 by the Groundswell Project, an Australian not-for-profit organisation

0: such a good movie. A brilliant cover of Mustang Sally by Dublin-based soul band The Commitments from the movie of the same name in 1991. Australian pop singer and TV presenter Ricky Lee Coulter, Love Is All Around, with Hollywood glam artist Barbara Streisand, Stony End for the triple play. A cruisy song from Australian Crawl is coming up very soon on 104.9 Sunshine FM.
1: We could all do with a little extra cash right now. So here's a way to start earning and take care of our beautiful Sunshine Coast. 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Just drive into the depot at 1 Windsor Road, Burnside,

0: 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Vicky Lawrence and Ships in the Night. Wraps up another four in a row. Keith Urban before that, Making Memories of Us. Danny Wilson's Mary's Prayer. And Bobby Gentry, I'll Never Fall in Love Again. 28 minutes to 7, Dom Renato with you. Just a reminder, at 7 o'clock, it is the 70s at 7. Well, earlier on, we had the Macarena. In just a moment, we got the Mumbo number 5. Yeah, a little bit of Monica from Lou Bega coming up next. Having a look at Sunshine Coast weather, mostly sunny Tuesday tomorrow. Looks beautiful, 22 degrees. It's going to get down to 10 overnight.
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I'm Carly McNamara. 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We've got another hour packed with Australian favourites, and we'll go off with Tony Childs and Stop Your Fussin'.

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